tried to the top, I've been out of shape, taking out the box, I'm an astronaut. I blasted off the planet, rock that caused catastrophe, and it matters more because I had it. Now I had, I thought about wreaking havoc on an opposition, kind of shocking, they want a static with precision, I'm automatic, quarterback, I ain't talking second, pack it up on.

0: 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I'm coming to get you.
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1: 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Right now it's Olivia Rodrigo.
2: Hate to give the satisfaction asking how you're doing now. How's the castle built of people you pretend to care about? Just what you wanted. Look at you, cool guy, you got it. I see the parties and diamonds sometimes when I close my eyes. 6 months of torture, you sold to some forbidden paradise. I loved you truly.

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chaperone. It's Pink Pony Club on My 95.7. That is all for me tonight. I am Jesse. Thanks for listening along. I'll be back tomorrow night at 7 p.m. to bring you your Tuesday edition of Today's Best Music. Tonight, I'll leave you with Shinedown, Symptom of Being Human. 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Have a great night, everyone.

0: 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Yeah, 'cause I'm so freaking fabulous.
1: 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Do you need another purse? 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And again at 12:45 during lunch. That's when we could call your name. And if we do call, you've got 9 minutes and 57 seconds to call us back. Make it back in time. 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
1: 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Good morning. Happy Tuesday. I wish I could say it was a little warmer out there, but it's been in the 40s in the mornings, and yeah, I think it's just fall. So there we go, right? It's the Biebs now with Daisies, my 95.7.
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All right, did you know the first three digits of your social security number can't be 666? It's banned. They won't let it. Nobody's first three digits of your social security number can be 666. It's banned. That's probably good. No bad luck there. Bedroom Post.

0: 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It's Sarah. Thanks for hanging out with me on this Tuesday. A little stargazing now. 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

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I blasted off the planet, rock that caused catastrophe, and it matters more because I had it. Now I had, I thought about wreaking havoc on an opposition, kind of shocking, they want a static with precision, I'm automatic, quarterback, I ain't talking second, pack it up on.

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is certainly in the air. It's My 95.7. That's Dexter and the Moon Rocks, by the way. The last full day of summer was yesterday. It turns fall, I think, is it 7:05 today where it officially becomes fall? 55 or so degrees right now. Temperatures topping out, not even at 60. Tonight we get down to 44. Sunny and 61, but breezy tomorrow. It certainly feels like fall in the Twin Ports. 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

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Vikings quarterback Kyler Murray, who only played 11 snaps against the Packers before getting knocked out, should be good for the game this weekend. My 95.7.